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0: Death Cab for Cutie auf Bremen 2 Crooked Teeth. 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
1: He sees what he sees with the blue sky over and he falls to his knees. His eyes all bleary and he drives the same way nearly every day. The same words

0: Death Cab for Cutie auf Bremen 2, Crooked Teeth. 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
1: He sees what he sees with the blue sky over, and he falls to his knees. His eyes all bleed.

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1: He sees what he sees with the blue sky over, and he falls to his knees. His eyes all bleary, and he drives the same way nearly every day. The same words to say to the same faces, same places, airs and graces. And then one day, he finds a small surprise.

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1: Innocence in depletion. Eventually, it can let you down.

0: 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Und hier ist Fraser Anderson, Little Glass Box.
1: He sees what he sees with the blue sky over, and he falls to his knees. His eyes all bleary, and he drives the same way nearly every day. The same words to say to the same faces, same places, airs and graces. And then one day, he finds a small surprise.

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1: 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His eyes